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0: 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More than 4 million security cameras. Seen, but not heard, until now.
1: Morning. You have been monitored by CCTV.
0: In the town of Middlesbrough, 7 CCTV cameras have been fitted with loudspeakers. It's a pilot project, a new way to make the streets safer and cleaner.
2: Βράδια καλοκαιρινά, βάτσι με πολιτικά πάνω από το CCTV. 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